drunk right now, baby. But I've got to be. Or I never could tell you what you

60 minutes through the sky. Come with me, my love, to see the setting sun, and stay with me to see it rise. And we'll say to those who say to live this way is mad, then mad we'd rather be than wise. Just live.

of our honeymoon. The night looks mighty bizarre. They're burning us an effigy, and smoke's blotting out the stars.